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Just thought I'd phone up to say hello and I'll give you a call at some point, maybe tomorrow, Sunday. Okay, take care of yourself, bye bye.

Yeah, we're here. Kite nui tō pukuri iri tiki na mai ta pahi a heia ha. Kia kore he pane tū ngā tū kia tai ta mahu ai nā wa auahi ki te aha tagri tagri tagri. Hia ue tagri tagri tagri, hia ue he. Tāku pātū. 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